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Are you with me? Are you with me?

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1: It's not time to make a change. 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

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So if our time is running out, day after day, we'll make the mundane a masterpiece. Oh my, my, oh my, my love, I take one look at you, you're taking

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I saw that movie Mutiny on the Bounty, staring my idol Madame Rambo, and I felt a yearning for that great adventure. So many nights I woke up out of a dream of blue sea, white sand, paradise birds.

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In that fateful night, I thought to myself, I'll do everything I can, save up every dime, and one day I'll return.

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They say the holy water's watered down, and this town's lost its faith. Our colors will fade eventually, so if our time is running out,

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